table, I kept on seeing him look at me while he's with that other girl. Do you think he was just doing that to make me jealous? Because he was totally texting me all night last night, and I don't know if it's a booty call or not. So, like, what do you think? 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

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Yeah, the one next to the girl with no shoes on? That's so ratchet. 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She definitely bought all her Instagram followers. 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Okay.

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2: And I can't wait to be out of blue. 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

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He doesn't know me, but he told me that he really loves me. We're getting married and we're buying a boathouse in Bali. 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